0: the Tommy types. Tons of clothes, I'm in paradise. Puff hats on my head, they look fresh. Crispy jeans and I'll rock them to death.
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Music has touched generations, liberated cultures, made people fall in love, made people cry.

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get so much these, bro? 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Damn. How'd you get so much these, bro? 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Damn. How'd you get so much these, bro?

0: Tři důvody pro DAB digitální rádio. Zun. Yeah.
1: Well, if we really want to be real about it, you know we had too much of that.

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How'd you get so much these, bro? Cause I've been writing since a young and talking easos. Damn. How'd you get so much these, bro? Cause I've been writing since a young and talking easos. Damn. How'd you get so much these, bro? Cause I've been writing since a young and talking easos. Damn.

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0: This is Kim Cooper. 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
1: A znáte tuhle?
0: Man. 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

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Smack a motherfucker dead in the mouth. Mouth, mouth, mouth, mouth, mouth, mouth, mouth, mouth, mouth, mouth, mouth, mouth, mouth, mouth, mouth, mouth, mouth, mouth, mouth, mouth, mouth, mouth, mouth, mouth, mouth, mouth, mouth, mouth, mouth, mouth, mouth, mouth, mouth, mouth, mouth, mouth, mouth, mouth, mouth, mouth, mouth, mouth, mouth, mouth, mouth, mouth, mouth, mouth, mouth, mouth, mouth, mouth, mouth, mouth, mouth, mouth, mouth, mouth, mouth, mouth, mouth, mouth, mouth, mouth, mouth, mouth, mouth, mouth, mouth, mouth, mouth, mouth, mouth, mouth, mouth, mouth, mouth, mouth, mouth, mouth, mouth, mouth, mouth, mouth, mouth, mouth, mouth, mouth, mouth, mouth, mouth, mouth, mouth, mouth, mouth, mouth, mouth, mouth, mouth, mouth, mouth, mouth, mouth,

0: 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You understand?
1: Okay then.
0: When you overstep me, get the results of this. How many chances have I given you for the disrespect? Oh, disrespect me? Or disrespect you? We all disrespect each other. Disrespect me? Come on, Sam, don't bullshit. Let people walk on you, they'll walk on you forever. Don't disrespect me. Don't ever. Don't disrespect me, it's simple. We can be cool, but I'm letting you know my boundaries so you don't overstep it again. You know you've learned your lesson, innit? You've learned your lesson now. You see that? I like that you've learned your lesson. But I'm very happy that you have.

Be at the kill, kill, kill, kill, kill, kill, kill, kill, kill, kill, kill, kill, kill, kill, kill, kill, kill, kill, kill, kill, kill, kill, kill, kill, kill, kill, kill, kill, kill, kill, kill, 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kill, kill, kill, kill, kill, kill, kill, kill, kill, kill, kill, kill, kill, kill, kill, kill, kill, kill, kill, kill, kill, kill, kill, kill, kill, kill, kill, kill, kill, kill, kill, kill, kill, kill, kill, kill, kill, kill, kill, kill, kill, kill, kill, kill, kill, kill, kill, kill, kill, kill, kill, kill, kill, kill, kill, kill, kill, kill, kill, kill, kill

I'm on a mission. Hear my story in limited edition. Down the east was a warehouse session. All night business, the intention. Rounded the past, rushed the gate. Inside was hype with the sound of the bass. From the roof, the lights were strobing. Left the right, speakers were rocking.

She came. What? She came. What? She came. What? She came. What? She came. What? She came. What? She came. What? She came. What? She came. What? She came. What? She came. What? She came. What? She came. What? She came. What? She came. What? She came. What? She came. What? She came. What? She came. What? She came. What? She came. What? She came. What? She came. What? She came. What? She came. What? She came. What? She came. What? She came. What? She came. What? She came. What? She came. What? She came. What? She came. What? She came. What? She came. What? She came. What? She came. What? She came. What? She came. What? She came. What? She came. What? She came. What? She came. What? She came. What? She came. What? She came. What? She came. What? She came. What? She came. What? She came. What? She came. What? She came. What? She came. What? She came. What? She came. What? She came. What? She came. What? She came. What? She came. What? She came. What? She came. What? She came. What? She came. What? She came. What? She came. What? She came. What? She came. What? She came. What? She came. What? She came. What? She came. What? She came. What? She came. What? She came. What? She came. What? She came.

No gays, no lefties, no loonies, no opinions, no way. No thinkers, no teachers, no facts, no freaks, no skaters, no tweakers, no truth, no sleep. Here's boy bands, here's Maggers, here's Britney, here's cola, here's pizza, here's TV, here's some rock, and some roller. Watch commercials, more commercials, watch Jerry, not Oprah. 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Here's popcorn, here's magazines, here's milkshake, here's blue jeans, here's padded bras, here's armpit wet, here's football shirts, here's baseball caps, here's live talk shows, here's video games, here's cool life, here's tin morning, here's filter tips, here's collagen, here's all night, here's plastic hips.

was young and running wild. Ended up in New York City, where I had my first child. I named the boy Nasir. All the boys called him Nas. I told him as a youngster,

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I can't make up my mind. You see, I'm yearning. You see, I'm yearning for your love. For your love.